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2: Letting all the ladies know what guys talk about. 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
2: You made her catch you? I don't know how I let this happen.
3: But who?
2: The girl next door, you know? I don't know what to do.
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When the crowd say ball, selector. Rewind. When the crowd say ball, selector. 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